Sergeant.

Thank you.

Sanitationswerke. Fire call Oak Ridge Drive and Conservation Court for a tree down and a

Contact 4.

shelter, doesn't appear to have any water.

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1: Good.
0: 1042nd Street. It's gonna be outside. There was a kid on top of a vehicle while it was moving. Gray Malibu. It's now parked, but subject car outside.

Frank SM 84871, Frank SM 84871.

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Repeating, G. George, 325-4131-0666.

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0: 750 north. 89 just south of 750 north. 1020 is going to be George Davis. 51394. Repeating George Davis, 51394. If you don't get that George Davis, try George Ocean. It'll be a Honda Odyssey, gray in color.
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Yeah, there is,

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1: I spoke to a key holder, Lorna. She advised she'll be there in less than 2 minutes. A light green pickup truck.

Edward George, 18375, it's on a Chrysler van.

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Adam Robert Charles Ida by 7. 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

Tom Swing 11, Mike Dolphin, New York 10-4. 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

I just spoke with Austin. 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

Bird.

Thank you.

traffic already occurred. 1136 9th Street. 1136 9th Street. Taylor Dixon on the line advising that

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Lincoln 8, verbal domestic, 1136, 9, 1136, 9.

May. What was the end result?

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it actually mapped at 503 5th. I'm sorry, 603 5th. The number returns to Shelley Brands at 553 5th Street.

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Michael Moore on the line, please. 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

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I stacked you on it.

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